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are so excited to announce that Before the Piece is once again Podcast of the Year. That is 2 years in a row. So thank you so much to all of our listeners. And if you haven't listened yet, catch the latest episode of the Before the Piece podcast brought to you by the Fort St. John Co-op. Available wherever you get your

0: 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It's the time of year when sitting on a metal bench can cause third-degree burns.
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6: In your Moose FM weather, throw the rest of the day today. Just some cloudy periods with a good chance we'll see more showers. It'll still be windy. We'll get down to a low of 10 degrees overnight tonight. Tomorrow, a mix of sunny clouds, winds, and a high of 20. And then on Tuesday, sunny again with a high of 22.
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10: In your Moose FM weather, throughout the rest of the day today, just some cloudy periods with a good chance we'll see more showers. It'll still be windy. We'll get down to a low of 10 degrees overnight tonight. Tomorrow, a mix of sunny clouds, winds, and a high of 20. And then on Tuesday, sunny again with a high of 22.
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5: In your Moose FM weather throughout the rest of the day today, just some cloudy periods with a good chance we'll see more showers. It'll still be windy. We'll get down to a low of 10 degrees overnight tonight. Tomorrow, a mix of sunny clouds, winds, and a high of 20. And then on Tuesday, sunny again with a high of 22.
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4: In your Moose FM weather, throughout the rest of the day today, just some cloudy periods with a good chance we'll see more showers. It'll still be windy. We'll get down to a low of 10 degrees overnight tonight. Tomorrow, a mix of sunny clouds, winds, and a high of 20. And then on Tuesday, sunny again with a high of 22.
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8: In your Moose FM weather throughout the rest of the day today, just some cloudy periods with a good chance we'll see more showers. It'll still be windy. We'll get down to a low of 10 degrees overnight tonight. Tomorrow, a mix of sunny clouds, winds, and a high of 20. And then on Tuesday, sunny again with a high of 22.
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6: In your Moose FM weather, throw the rest of the day today. Just some cloudy periods with a good chance we'll see more showers. It'll still be windy. We'll get down to a low of 10 degrees overnight tonight. Tomorrow, a mix of sunny clouds, winds, and a high of 20. And then on Tuesday, sunny again with a high of 22.
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6: In your Moose FM weather, throw the rest of the day today. Just some cloudy periods with a good chance we'll see more showers. It'll still be windy. We'll get down to a low of 10 degrees overnight tonight. Tomorrow, a mix of sunny clouds, winds, and a high of 20. And then on Tuesday, sunny again with a high of 22.
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4: In your Moose FM weather, throughout the rest of the day today, just some cloudy periods with a good chance we'll see more showers. It'll still be windy. We'll get down to a low of 10 degrees overnight tonight. Tomorrow, a mix of sunny clouds, winds, and a high of 20. And then on Tuesday, sunny again with a high of 22.
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We sound a little something like this. Or we could sound like this. It's gonna be a long, hot summer. Wish you'd be together with your feet up on the dashboard now. 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
6: In your Moose FM weather, throw the rest of the day today. Just some cloudy periods with a good chance we'll see more showers. It'll still be windy. We'll get down to a low of 10 degrees overnight tonight. Tomorrow, a mix of sunny clouds, winds, and a high of 20. And then on Tuesday, sunny again with a high of 22.
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7: In your Moose FM weather through the rest of the day today. Just some cloudy periods with a good chance we'll see more showers. It'll still be windy. We'll get down to a low of 10 degrees overnight tonight. Tomorrow, a mix of sunny clouds, winds, and a high of 20. And then on Tuesday, sunny again with a high of 22.
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That is 2 years in a row. So thank you so much to all of our listeners. 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
8: And your Moose FM weather through the rest of the day today. Just some cloudy periods with a good chance we'll see more showers. It'll still be windy. We'll get down to a low of 10 degrees overnight tonight. Tomorrow, a mix of sunny clouds, winds, and a high of 20. And then on Tuesday, sunny again with a high of 22.
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5: In your Moose FM weather, throughout the rest of the day today, just some cloudy periods with a good chance we'll see more showers. It'll still be windy. We'll get down to a low of 10 degrees overnight tonight. Tomorrow, a mix of sunny clouds, winds, and a high of 20. And then on Tuesday, sunny again with a high of 22.
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1: I was on the outskirts of a little southern town, trying to reach my destination before the sun went down. The old CB was blaring away on channel 19 when there came a little boy's voice on the radio line. And he said, "Breaker 19, is anyone there? Come on back, truckers, and talk to Teddy Bear." Well, I keyed the mic and I said, "You got it, Teddy Bear." And the little boy's voice came back on the air. "Appreciate the break. Who we got on that end?" I told him my handle, and then he began. "Now, I'm not supposed to bother you fellas out there. Mom says you're busy and for me to stay off there. But you see, I get lonely and it helps to talk. 'Cause that's about all I can do. I'm crippled and I can't walk." I came back and told him to fire up that mic, and I'd talk to him as long as he liked. "This was my dad's radio," the little boy said, "but I guess it's mine and mom's now, 'cause my daddy's dead. Dad had a wreck about a month ago. He was trying to get home in a blinding snow. Mom has to work now to make ends meet, and I'm not much help with my two crippled feet. She says not to worry, that we'll make it all right. But I hear her crying sometimes late at night. You know, there's one thing I want more than anything else to see. Oh, I know you guys are too busy to bother with me. But you see, my dad used to take me for rides when he was home. But I guess that's all over now since my daddy's gone." Not one breaker came on the old CB as that little crippled boy talked with me. I tried hard to swallow a lump that just wouldn't stay down as I thought about my boy back in Greenville town. Dad was going to take mom and me with him later on this year. Well, I remember him saying, "Someday this old truck will be yours, Teddy Bear. But I know I'll never get to ride an 18-wheeler again. But this old base will keep me in touch with all my trucker friends. Teddy Bear's going to back on out now and leave you alone, 'cause it's about time for Mom to come home. But you give me a shout when you're passing through, and I'll sure be happy to come back to you." Well, I came back and I said, "Before you go, 1010, what's your home 20, little CB friend?" Well, he gave me his address and I didn't once hesitate, 'cause this hot load of freight is just gonna have to wait. I turned that truck around on a dime and headed straight for Jackson Street, 229. And as I rounded the corner, oh, I got one heck of a shock. 18-wheelers were lined up for three city blocks. Well, I guess every driver for miles around had caught Teddy Bear's call. And that little crippled boy was having a ball. For as fast as one driver would carry him in, another would carry him to his truck and take off again. Well, you better believe I took my turn at riding Teddy Bear. And then I carried him back in and put him down in his chair. And buddy, if I never live to see happiness again, I want you to know I saw it that day in the face of that little man. We took up a collection for him before his mama got home, and each driver said goodbye, and then they were

0: all gone. He shook my hand with a mile-long grin and said, "So long, trucker, I'll catch you again." Yeah, I hit that interstate with tears in my eyes. And I turned on the radio and I got another surprise. Breaker 19 came a voice on the air. Just one word of thanks from Mama Teddy Bear. "We wish each and every one a special prayer for you, 'cause you just made my little boy's dream come true." I'll sign off now before I start to cry. May God ride with you. 10-4. And goodbye.
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0: It's the beat of FSJ, brought to you by the Fort St. John Co-op. 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

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We sound a little something like this. Or we could sound like this. It's gonna be a long, hot summer. Wish you'd be together with your feet up on the dashboard now. We could even sound like this. 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
0: It's the beat of FSJ, brought to you by the Fort St. John Co-op. You're at home here. When the boss is away, we get to have a little more fun with the playlist. 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
4: Big John. Big John.
5: Every morning at the mine, you could see him arrive. He stood 6'6" and weighed 245, kind of broad at the shoulder and narrow at the hip. And everybody knew you.

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And if you spoke at all, you just said hi to Big John. Somebody said he came from New Orleans, where he got in a fight over a Cajun queen, and a crashing blow from a huge right hand sent a Louisiana fella to the promised land, Big John.

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Big John.

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Mama.

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0: It's the beat of FSJ, brought to you by the Fort St. John Co-op. You're at home here. The lights are low, the rules are loose, and the playlists a little more adventurous. 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
0: The North District Major Crimes Unit of the RCMP has wrapped up an investigation in the 2023 death of a Dawson Creek resident. Dawson Creek RCMP responded to a report of a sudden death on November 16, 2023 at a residence in Dawson Creek. Inside the home, officers located 37-year-old Byron Horn, who was deceased, with police treating the death as a homicide. In a press release on Friday, July 10th, Dawson Creek RCMP had determined no foul play was involved in the death of Horn. The Northern Rockies RCMP detachment has renewed their call for information about a missing woman last seen in Fort Nelson 2 years ago. Carrie Tesche was last seen in town in July of 2024. Her vehicle was found a few days later near a gravel pit. The statement reads that despite investigative efforts, Tesche has not been located. Anyone with details about Tesche's disappearance is urged to call the North District Major's Crime Unit's tip line. A flower shop in Fort St. John will be closing their doors after 6 years in the community. According to a Facebook post on the Flower Hut's page, the owner, Tammy Lynn Horty, said she will be closing her shop due to avoidable health issues. Horty said she tried to sell the shop, but she did not get any buyers. For all the details on this story and more, you can visit energeticcity.ca. That was your news update. Let's take a look at sports. Jake Gardner, who has had solid results in 2026, including wins in Texas and Clovedale, BC, failed to find his mark at the greatest outdoor show on earth. In his three performances, he earned two re-rides, but was bucked off in each round, failing to qualify for the finals. That's your look at sports. Traffic and weather is next.
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3: Well, good morning to you. A mix of sun and cloud today with risk thunderstorms this afternoon. See a bit of wind, southwest 30 gusting to 50 and a high of 22. Partly cloudy tonight. That clears off as the evening goes on, a low of 10. Sunshine and 27 tomorrow and sunny and 28 for Wednesday. It's 11 degrees to the Moose under a mostly cloudy sky. Looking at traffic in town here, newer 99th Ave between 98 and 100th Streets is fully closed for construction. That'll last through till late summer. I believe the 100th Avenue westbound between 104 and 108th Streets still partially closed as they continue to do work on that. Outside of town, it looks like the usual. The South Taylor Hill construction work starts at 7 a.m. It'll be down to single lane alternating traffic. That's specifically between the 230 Road and Pingle Creek Road. And a little further south on the Alaska Highway, construction at Sweetwater Road, just south of Farmington. That also starts at 7 o'clock. You'll be asked to slow down going through there. Otherwise, if you see something else going on, call or text us on the Fort City Chrysler line at 787-2222.
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0: Well, Trisha, you're Wood for you on 100.1 Moose FM. Good morning, Stub and Emma. But it was previously, I suppose, just Emma.
1: It was.
0: Emma and Willow.
1: Yep.
0: I think I saw your dog was here one day last
1: week. Oh, yeah. She was here all week. It was great.
0: Mm-hmm. Yeah. So you'd be like, it's Emma and Willow. And she'd just go, or something like that.
1: Yeah. She was pretty cool about laying in the studio, actually.
0: Oh, okay. That's nice.
1: She's really made some personal growth.
0: Because previously, she'd kind of be cordoned off just outside of the studio.
1: Yeah, she's still laid outside. But there's a couple times where I had to bring her in and close the door. And she was totally chill. So,
0: well, that's
1: good. It was good. It was a quiet week in here.
0: Yeah.
1: There was one day I came in, Dub, and you would have thought Adam was having like a rave in here after hours. He had left like the speakers in his office on at like full blast. And so I could hear myself on a delay
0: when coming the door out was of open. His office.
1: Yes, coming out of Adam's office. But I couldn't turn down his speakers because you have to get into his computer to be able to do that.
0: Oh my gosh.
1: And so I could like hear this delay of myself. And then he also had like some game playing on one of his browsers. So then you could just hear this like video game beeping in the background. Like,
0: why, Adam?
1: Yeah.
0: Why do that?
1: I know. It scared the crap out of me.
0: Yeah.
1: Yeah.
0: That's funny. He's usually, well, I don't actually know if he's good about that. Because sometimes I'll come in and like his screen's like open. Everything's on it. I'm like, I mean, anyone could just look at this.
1: Yeah.
0: I'm not saying I do, Adam, by the way. I'm just saying.
1: I just wish that would have been the case because then I could have turned down his stupid speakers. But instead, I just listened to myself on a delay all morning. His
0: speakers on just all morning. Wonder what he was up to. That's interesting.
1: Yeah.
0: Yeah. But everyone was nice to you for the most part.
1: It was good.
0: That's good.
1: It was very nice. Mm-hmm. I did tell one story about stealing a pair of earrings from my mom. Got pretty contentious on the text line.
0: I think I saw. I was just scanning through it, saw some back and forth on that one. So
1: it was good, though. It was a good week. Hope you had a good week off.
0: Yeah, it was really busy. So I didn't really like unclench my jaw till we were back on Saturday night, it felt like.
1: Mm-hmm.
0: But it was like, it was still good. You know what I mean?
1: Yeah.
0: Like, I think we could have gone, could have left a day earlier, and then I could have had an extra day to kind of relax, but that's okay.
1: Yeah.
0: We saw a lot of people. My wife's mother is not well, and we got to see her a bunch of times, which was really good. So, in that way, it was positive that we had that extra day to kind of make sure to fit that in and still see, you know, my family and all this kind of stuff, right? So it was a busy vacation, but, I'd say good.
1: Nice. Well, I'm glad the mosquitoes didn't, like,
0: oh, man, pick you so up bad and there. Oh,
1: throw you gosh. Into the North Saskatchewan River or something.
0: They were just awful. And then people were telling us, yeah, and you can't find insect repellent because they're so bad. It's like they've got a shortage in town.
1: Did you bring your own? Do you remember how I told you?
0: No, 100% forgot to. We got there,
1: man.
0: And we were like, ah, well,
1: man.
0: We lived without it. And there was only one day where it was really, really bad where we were. But the other times we just, I don't know, we just went inside if they were too bad or just didn't bother going out that day or wore pants.
1: Did you go
0: ways around it.
1: Did you go see the Shakespeare thing?
0: No, that didn't work out, unfortunately.
1: Man.
0: I waited too long to buy tickets for the pay what you will night and then it sold out.
1: Yeah. Because
0: of course it did.
1: Yeah, so, of course it would.
0: Ah, well. But yeah, it was a good trip otherwise. But as I always am on vacations, I was happy to be home too and sleeping in my own bed and sitting on my own couch, you know?
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0: It's one of the things I do when I come back to the office after a vacation. You know, you gotta go through all your emails and all the messages on the various platforms we use to make things more efficient, but that doesn't actually feel efficient. Anyway, that's a whole other thing. But I'm looking through my Slack messages, and it seemed like it was just like a party around here last week in terms of just food in the office.
1: Yeah.
0: One day you're like, oh, Colby got Crooked Corner donuts for everybody. He's bringing them by. Friday was Pizza Friday, which is kind of our usual thing every 2 weeks. But then you know, also the Rib Fest organizers brought the office stuff. So there was ribs also.
1: Yeah. Someone else brought like Timbits or something. There was just goodies all week.
0: Yeah.
1: We had lemonade in here for a while.
0: Lemonade?
1: Yeah. We were trying, it's a video that'll come out on socials later. Oh, we're trying a Portuguese lemonade.
0: Oh.
1: Which is espresso and lemonade. It was pretty good actually.
0: What?
1: Yeah. It was pretty good actually, and I'm not like a coffee person.
0: Oh my goodness.
1: It was pretty fire. So yeah, it was free food galore in the office last week. Yeah. Although I will say we were supposed to get food dropped off next week. It got pushed to this week. So oh, you're gonna...
0: You mean last week and pushed it this week?
1: Yes. It was supposed to be last week.
0: Yes. I did hear... I think you were asking me about that.
1: Yeah.
0: Or I don't know. So...
1: pushed to this week. So you're...
0: I am gonna get something that I wasn't gonna get before, but I did miss out on all the other things that apparently happened in that regard.
1: There was so much food here on Friday, man. Adam was begging people to take it home.
0: He's like, please, guys, just take this.
1: Yeah.
0: Which, you know, most of the time is not what's going on.
1: No. His desperate Slack pleas weren't working, so he went individually to like every area of the office and was like, please.
0: Please take this stack of ribs to your home.
1: Please.
0: Distribute it to your neighbors. Give it to the birds. I don't care.
1: Yeah, it cannot stay here. So, yeah, it was a pretty crazy week. It was a delicious week.
0: Yeah, I'm just glad that that one thing got pushed to this week because, you know, me, I love free food.
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0: Multiple media outlets have gone to court in British Columbia to obtain information about guns used in the Tumbler Ridge mass shooting and the firearms seized from the home of the attacker. Outlets, which include the Canadian Press, were in provincial court in Vancouver on Friday seeking information to obtain documents that were filed in court by police seeking search warrants. The hearing was adjourned without setting a date for the next appearance. The BC Northern Real Estate Board has released their second quarter report on properties for the first half of 2026, which shows an increase in sales in the Fort St. John area. The Real Estate Board said over 2,300 properties were sold through multiple listing service in Northern BC. Through the first 6 months of 2026, though slightly under the sales total of the same part of the year in 2025. In Fort St. John, realtors assisted with sales of 351 properties worth a total of $158.3 million, up from 352 properties sold for $135.3 million in the first half of 2025. A Chetwynd woman is seeking further intervention from the district regarding a problem she says has gone cat crazy. Kayla Edwards presented to the district council last Monday, urging counselors to address what she described as an overwhelming population of stray cats in the area. Speaking with energeticcity.ca, Edwards said the problem with stray cats has gone on for a number of years, with nothing being done about it. On Our Way Home Animal Rescue Society, which takes in and nurses stray animals, they said 54% of feline intakes this year were from Chetwynd alone. For all the details on these stories and more, you can visit energeticcity.ca. That was your news update. Let's take a look at sports. Jake Gardner, who has had solid results in 2026, including wins in Texas and Cloverdale, BC, failed to find his mark at the greatest outdoor show on earth. In his three performances, he earned two re-rides, but was bucked off in each round, failing to qualify for the finals. That's your look at sports. 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
5: Good morning. A mix of sun and cloud today. Risk of thunderstorms this afternoon. Some winds, southwest 30, gusting to 50. Get to a high of 22, UV of 5. Partly cloudy sky to start tonight, turning clear late this evening. We'll see a low of 10 overnight. Sunny and 27 for tomorrow. And then Wednesday, sunny and 28. It's 11 degrees now at the Moose under partly cloudy sky. Looking at traffic quickly, 100th Ave westbound between 104 and 108 streets partially closed as they continue to do construction there. Also on 99th Ave between 98 and 100 streets fully closed for construction till late this summer. Outside of town, heading north on the Alaska Highway, you'll see single lane alternating traffic starting at 7 o'clock, I believe, at the Boogie Bridge and also at the Beaton Bridge, so watch for that. Heading south, some work at the top of the South Taylor Hill starts at 7 o'clock down to a single lane there. And then some construction at the Sweetwater Road. You'll just be asked to slow down through there. If you see something else going on, call or text us on the Fort City Chrysler line, 787-2222.
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0: 100.1 Moose FM. It's Dub and Emma. Good morning to you. When I was at Edmonton last week, I was talking to a friend of mine. She went to a concert recently, and she said, "Oh, this concert just something ruined the whole experience for me." And I said, "Well, what was it like?" I was thinking maybe, you know, the band had put on a bad show or something, or there was some technical issue with the music, right? Which is, I would think, what most of the time is what ruins a concert, right?
1: Yeah.
0: The band's just bad or the sound's bad, right? Mm-hmm. Well, that's not what ruined this for her, okay? She was seeing the Goo Goo Dolls a little before your time, but if you're a millennial who liked rock or watched much music, you probably remember fondly the Goo Goo Dolls and their song Iris specifically. But the band leader, Johnny Resnick, who's the singer and plays guitar and I think kind of wrote most of the lyrics, he's got a famous head of hair.
1: Okay? Sure.
0: I sent you a picture of him so you know what we're talking about.
1: This is right? Who I'm looking at right now?
0: Yeah, that's Johnny Resnick from the Goo Goo Dolls. So, great hair. And she even said that to me. She's like, when you think of the lead singer of Goo Goo Dolls, you know, you think of his hair. What do you think? And I was like, oh, he's got great hair. He's always had like, you know, an interesting style. Some of it was like sticking up in the 90s in a weird way. Like his hair has always stood out, right? Mm-hmm. She says, so then what would you think if he walked out and played the entire concert while wearing

0: a baseball cap.
1: Oh.
0: See, this is what she said. She's like, I felt like I was shortchanged because yeah. I didn't get to see his famous hair.
1: Yeah.
0: Sick. I was like, did he sound good? She's like, oh, they sounded great. I mean, he's taken care of his voice. He still sounds good, mm-hmm. even though it's been some 30 years since they kind of first hit. She's like, but his hair was buried under a baseball cap.
1: That's like going to see Benson Boone and he doesn't do a backflip. That's like,
0: there you go.
1: Yeah, that's like going to see like a rock star that doesn't take his shirt off. Like, you gotta show the goods. People are here for the hair.
0: You expect all rock stars to take their shirts off?
1: Yes, at least one of them.
0: Well, there you go. So that led me into asking this question today. What's a non-music thing that ruined a concert for you? So something not related to the band's performance or like the sound of it yeah. in some way, right? So you're like, Benson Boone doesn't give you a backflip.
1: Yeah.
0: Or the rock star doesn't take their shirt off.
1: Yes. I'll tell you something. This didn't ruin the concert for me because it was the Eras tour with Taylor Swift.
0: Sure.
1: Nothing could have ruined that. But I was in Germany and everyone in Germany is 6 feet tall. Like mm-hmm. they're all huge. And there was one guy way taller than everyone else. Like, he's probably almost 7 feet tall.
0: Yeah.
1: Okay. He's in the way of everyone's view because he's just naturally 7 feet tall.
0: And everyone's standing, enjoying the show. And
1: yeah. Someone raises their phone up to take a video of Taylor, because the thing with the pit is that you don't realize how tall the stage is, right? So if you're too close, you can't see anything. So someone raises their phone up and it was in this tall man's view. So he sticks his arm out and pushes their phone down. Sir, I wish I could push you down. Jeez.
0: I mean, and he was so tall, his arm probably reached over like several rows.
1: Yes.
0: He was just like, put your phone down. I don't know why I'm doing an Austrian accent. I'm trying to enjoy the concert. It was Arnold Schwarzenegger, who's actually not that tall, but I enjoy Taylor Swift. Please put your phone down.
1: Yeah, there was no please.
0: Schnell, Bach Schnell.
1: Yeah, that kind of, it didn't ruin the concert, but I do think about it often.
0: So that 7-footer should have like stood off to the side or something.
1: Something, I don't know.
0: Yeah, I was at an Alice Cooper concert once. Anyway, there was this kid who kept standing up and like clapping along and stuff, which, you know, fine, great, you're enjoying the show. But because it was an Alice Cooper concert, there was many people of a certain age there
1: yeah.
0: who wanted to sit and enjoy the
1: yeah.
0: show. So he got lots of heckles from the much older crowd around it, because the kid was like more my age when I was there.
1: Yeah.
0: But yeah, like the people my dad's age were like, why are you standing at the concert, man? He's like, I'm just enjoying the show. We're like, can you sit down? Most of us can't stand for more than 10 minutes at a time.
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0: The North District Major Crimes Unit of the RCMP has wrapped an investigation in the 2023 death of a Dawson Creek resident. Dawson Creek RCMP responded to a report of a sudden death on November 16, 2023 at a residence in Dawson Creek. Inside the home, officers located 37-year-old Brian Horn, who was deceased, with police treating the death as a homicide. In a press release on Friday, July 10th, Dawson Creek RCMP said they had determined no foul play was involved in the death of Horn. The Northern Rockies RCMP detachment has renewed their call for information about a missing woman last seen in Fort Nelson 2 years ago. Karen Tesse, who was seen in town last on July 2024. Her vehicle was found a few days later near a gravel pit. The statement reads that despite investigative efforts, Tesse has not been located. Anyone with details about Tesse's disappearance is urged to call the North District Major Crimes Unit tip line. A flower shop in Fort St. John will be closing their doors after 6 years in the community. According to a Facebook post on the Flower Hut's page, the owner, Tammy Lynn Horty, said she will be closing her shop due to avoidable health issues. Horty said she tried to sell the shop, but she did not get any buyers. For all the details on these stories and more, you can visit energeticcity.ca. That was your news update. Let's take a look at sports. Jake Gardner, who has had solid results in 2026, including wins in Texas and in Cloverdale, BC, failed to find his mark at the greatest outdoor show on earth. In his three performances, he earned two re-rides, but was bucked off in each round, failing to qualify for the finals. That's your look at sports. Traffic and weather is next, brought to you by Ritchie Brothers.
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4: Good morning. A mix of sun and cloud today with risk of thunderstorms this afternoon. Some wind, southwest 30, gusting to 50. We get to a high of 22, UV of 5. Tonight starts partly cloudy, changing to clear this evening. We'll see a low of 10. Sunshine tomorrow and 27, a UV of 5 again. And then Wednesday, sunny and 28. It's 11 degrees at the Moose under partly cloudy sky. Wind southwest at 33 kilometers an hour. In traffic, 100th Ave westbound between 104th and 108th Street still partially closed due to construction. It looks like 99 Ave between 98th and 100th Streets fully closed due to construction as well. Outside of town, if you're heading south on the Alaska Highway, you're going to run into some single-lane alternating traffic at the top of the South Taylor Hill starting at 7 o'clock. And further south at the Sweetwater Road intersection, you'll be asked to slow down again for construction. Heading north, single-lane alternating traffic on the Beaton and Boogie Bridges all summer long as they do construction in both spots. If you see something else going on, you could call or text me on the Fort City Chrysler line at 787-2222.
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4: Oil prices surged more than 2% this morning after renewed military strikes between the U.S. and Iran reignited concerns over energy shipments through the Strait of Hormuz. Brent crude futures were up $1.67 earlier today, while U.S. West Texas Intermediate crude was up $1.59. Fresh U.S. and Iranian strikes over the weekend fueled fears of a renewed escalation. Tehran targeted U.S. facilities across the Gulf yesterday and said it had again closed the Strait of Hormuz. Iran's Revolutionary Guard said today that they had attacked U.S. military bases in Kuwait and Bahrain. Before the conflict began in late February, the Strait of Hormuz handled about one-fifth of global daily oil and liquefied natural gas supplies. Looking at the market numbers now, currently West Texas Intermediate crude oil up $2.47 to $73.88. Natural gas down 8 cents to $2.85 per MMBTU. AltaGas shares up 99 cents to $54.65. Enbridge is up 70 cents to $78.04. And ARC Resources shares up 27 cents to $31.36.
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0: sitting. It's Alberta Bound. Paul Brent on 100.1 Moose FM. It's Dub and Emma. I just got back from Alberta on Saturday. I was in Edmonton visiting some family and friends and doing all the things. And I would say, overall, a good trip.
1: Nice.
0: But a challenging trip for a lot of reasons.
1: Yeah, you didn't get rich off bug spray while you were there.
0: No, I did not.
1: That's for sure.
0: Bug spray was hard to find, apparently.
1: Mm-hmm.
0: Because they've just had so many mosquitoes because there's so much standing water and it's been so much rain. But we didn't get rained on a lot, really. So that was at least nice.
1: Mm-hmm.
0: But yeah, it was just probably the hardest trip we've had to Edmonton in a while.
1: Yeah.
0: I think we had so much to do and so many people to see that we were just like, by Tuesday, I was exhausted already.
1: Yeah,
0: I was just so tired. And you know how it is. You don't sleep in your own bed every night. You're just not getting the same quality of sleep. At least I'm not anyway. Mm-hmm. You know, and I think my daughter, because she was on a different schedule, we were maybe staying up later. She was tired. And so she was like, I'll just say it, belligerent at bedtime. It made it very stressful for Aaron and I, again, because she's just tired and she's out of her routine and all this stuff going on. So,
1: yeah,
0: I had a great time and there was lots of great moments, but I was also very happy to be home on Saturday night.
1: Yeah. You were saying if you would have came back Friday, you would have been okay with that too.
0: I think so. But I had a super restful day yesterday, which was great. I slept like 10 or 11 hours from Saturday night to Sunday morning, which I never do. But I think my body was just like, oh, you're in your own bed. Here you go. Why don't we stay here for a while?
1: Yeah.
0: Just enjoy it. So still a good trip, and focusing on the good parts, it was still very good, but lots of challenges this time, you know?
1: Yeah, not every trip can be the smoothest, best trip you've ever taken.
0: No, and, you know, it's not like it was just Rosalie who was having these challenges with being out of routine, because even I do, right? And you're staying at somebody else's house, which is wonderful, and we love being there, but You're out of your comfort zone.
1: Yeah.
0: You know, you're like, okay, well, what are they having dinner? So we have dinner with them. And what is their kind of routine like? And how do we match with that a bit? So we see them, you know what I mean?
1: Yeah.
0: So it was, I feel like I unclenched my jaw a bit when I sat down on my couch on Saturday night, you know?
1: Yeah. You like finally got to relax. Yeah. The vacation from the vacation.
0: Now. Yes. Yeah. So.
1: Well, I'm glad you went. I'm glad you still had a good time.
0: Mm-hmm.
1: Glad the mosquitoes let you return home.
0: Mm-hmm.
1: Happy to have you back.
0: Yeah, and I didn't bring any of the mosquitoes with me, by the way. I think I feel like we've got plenty on our own, but oh my God, they were so bad. It's been so long since I've seen mosquitoes like that. It was like being a kid again. It was wild.
1: Yeah, man, they're up like over 10,000% right now. It's crazy.
0: How do you even quantify that? It's just like, what does that even mean?
1: I don't know.
0: Yeah. So, unlike me, heed Emma's advice. If you are heading to really anywhere in Alberta, because they've been hammered with rain this summer, bring mosquito repellent.
1: Please.
0: Because they don't have a lot in Alberta because it's all sold out, and you will need it.
1: If you want to get rich, start selling bug spray and sub pumps across the border.
0: Just out of the back of your van. Hey, psst, I got bug spray. Also, I got a sump pump full of bug spray.
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0: Well, this week at Rib Fest, we had the Butler Farm Equipment Operation Outlaw safe out.
1: Ooh.
0: People were coming, trying their hands all 3 days of Rib Fest.
1: Yep.
0: Just a reminder, if you want to know where the safe is headed this week, moosefm.ca/outlaw. That's going to take you to a page that updates every Tuesday with locations of the safe. But we were down at Rib Fest last weekend. People were trying their hands, and boy, oh boy, did we not have someone crack the code yet again.
1: Hey, wonderful news.
0: The best part is that it was another kid.
1: Yeah.
0: It was definitely older than our first gal to crack the code, because our first girl, Clara, she was 4.
1: Wow.
0: This girl, probably 12, 13-ish. Mm-hmm. Her name is Emily. She cracked it. So nonchalant. Just opens the safe.
1: It's like, big thing.
0: I opened it. Now what? And Sydney and I both looked at each other like, what do you mean you opened it? And she like turns around, I opened it. And then we start freaking out. We're like, oh my God, you cracked the code. This kid, cooler things have happened, I guess.
1: Well, there you go.
0: Yeah.
1: Did you guys bring wipes to wipe the rib sauce off of the code, like the numbers?
0: People were seeing us before they got saucy.
1: Oh, that's good.
0: Yeah, it was.
1: Excuse me, sir. You've got like most of the ribs on your hands right now. Can you maybe not crack our code
0: Could
1: at this exact moment?
0: Could you please back away from the safe? No, it was great though. Emily cracked it, so she gets entered in for that grand prize draw.
1: Fantastic.
0: This month we're doing over $5,500 in prizing. That's anything from like a brand new patio set. We got helicopter rides. We got gift cards. We got big screen TVs. Any of that could be involved in the prizing this month.
1: Holy moly.
0: Yeah, and right now we have 2 entrants for the grand prize, Clara and Emily, and it could be you if you come and see the safe when it's out and about this week towards the end of the month. And of course, you get entered in for prizes just for trying. And we should definitely thank our incredible sponsors, Redco Windsor Plywood and Tana L. Belter, Chartered Accountant. 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
0: Multiple media outlets have gone to court in British Columbia to obtain information about guns used in the Tumbler Ridge mass shooting and the firearms seized from the home of the attacker. Outlets, which include the Canadian Press, were in provincial court in Vancouver on Friday, seeking information to obtain documents that were filed in court by police seeking search warrants. The hearing was adjourned without setting a date for the next appearance. The BC Northern Real Estate Board has released their second quarter report on properties for the first half of 2026, which shows an increase in sales in the Fort St. John area. The Real Estate Board said over 2,300 properties were sold through the multiple listing service in Northern BC through the first 6 months, though slightly under the sales total of the same part of the year for 2025. In Fort St. John, realtors assisted with the sale of 351 properties worth a total of $158.3 million, up from 352 properties sold for $135.3 million in the first half of 2025. A Chetwynd woman is seeking further intervention from the district regarding a problem she says has gone cat crazy. Kayla Edwards presented to the district council last Monday, urging councillors to address what she described as an overwhelming population of stray cats in the area. Speaking with energeticcity.ca, Edwards said the problem with stray cats has gone on for a number of years, with nothing being done about it. On Our Way Home Animal Rescue Society takes in and nurses stray animals, said 50% of feline intakes this year were from the Chetwynd area alone. For all the details on these stories and more, you can visit energeticcity.ca. That was your news update. Let's take a look at sports. Jake Gardner, who has had solid results in 2026, including wins in Texas and Cloverdale, BC, failed to find his mark at the greatest outdoor show on earth. In his three performances, he earned two re-rides, but was bucked off in each round, failing to qualify for finals. That's your look at sports. Traffic and weather is next. 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
1: Good morning. A mix of sun and cloud today with a risk of thunderstorms this afternoon. That wind southwest 30 gusting to 50 k an hour. We get to a high of 22, a UV of 5. Partly cloudy sky to start tonight, turning clear as the evening goes on. We'll see a low of 10 overnight. Sunny tomorrow and a high of 27, a UV of 5 once again. And sunshine Wednesday and a high of 28. 12 degrees now at the Moose under mostly cloudy sky. Wind southwest 27, gusty to 42 right now. In traffic, 100th Ave westbound between 104 and 108 streets is partially closed due to construction. 99th Ave between 98 and 100 streets is fully closed as well due to construction. Outside of town, if you're heading south, you're going to run into some work that's just started up for the day on the Alaska Highway at the top of the South Taylor Hill. You'll see single lane alternating traffic there. You'll also be asked to slow down driving through just past Farmington at the Sweetwater Road intersection as they're doing some work there as well. Heading north, single lane alternating traffic at a pair of bridges, the Beaton Bridge and the Boogie Bridge, so be prepared for that. Otherwise, if you see something else going on, call or text me on the Fort City Chrysler line, 787-2222.
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1: 787-2222. 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We missed any for Saturday and Sunday that just passed. We're happy to hear about those as well. In the meantime, what celebrities are celebrating birthdays today, Emma Foos?
2: It's Harrison Ford's birthday today.
1: Get off my plane.
2: Do you want to guess how old he's turning?
1: He is 84.
2: He's turning 85 today.
1: Wow.
2: You're so close. It's also Tom Kenny's birthday. He's turning 65. Mm-hmm. If you don't know him, you definitely do, okay? First and foremost, he is SpongeBob SquarePants, okay? He also narrates the Powerpuff Girls. He is also Ice King, and he's Ice King.

0: in Adventure Time. He's the voice of Spyro the Dragon.
1: Wow.
0: He's also an Uncle Grandpa. He is in a ton of stuff. But he's SpongeBob, so you definitely know who he is. And honestly, those were our two most famous birthdays. I mean, we have other birthdays. It's Patrick Stewart's birthday as well. He's pretty famous. He's turning 87 today. He's best known for
1: playing Captain, then Admiral Jean-Luc Picard in Star Trek, The Next Generation, and then Star Trek Picard.
0: There you go.
1: Captain's log, stardate, whatever. Number one, Worf. That's my Patrick Stewart.
0: There you go.
1: There are four lights. That's a deep cut if you know what I'm talking about.
0: There's also Ty Meyer's birthday today. He's turning 19 years old.
1: Uh-huh.
0: I did not realize Ty was so young. We play a couple of his songs. And he's only 20.
1: Mm-hmm.
0: Who else's birthday is it? That's kind of it, to be honest with you.
1: Yeah. Quiet day. But some big stars on this.
0: Big hitters, but just not like a ton of them. But we'll take it.
1: Yeah. Yeah.
0: So if you have any local birthdays, you should give us a call or give us a text. Well, I guess it's also Cheech Marin's birthday. He's turning 80 today.
1: I'm Cheech and John. Dave's not here, man.
0: Here you go.
1: We did get a text just now from Jenny. 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Love Auntie Jenny and Uncle Dan. 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
0: The North District Major Crimes Unit of the RCMP has wrapped up an investigation in the 2023 death of a Dawson Creek resident. Dawson Creek RCMP responded to a report of a sudden death on November 16th of 2023 at a residence in Dawson Creek. Inside the home, officers located 37-year-old Byron Horn, who is deceased, with police treating the death as a homicide. In a press release on Friday, July 10th, Dawson Creek RCMP said they had determined no foul play was involved in the death of Horn. The Northern Rockies RCMP detachment has renewed its call for information about a missing woman last seen in Fort Nelson 2 years ago. Karen Tesse was last seen in town in July of 2024. A vehicle was found near Gravel Pit a few days later. The statement reads that despite investigating efforts, Tesse has not been located. Anyone with details about Tesse's disappearance is urged to call the North District Major Crimes Unit tip line. A flower shop in Fort St. John will be closing their doors after 6 years in the community. According to a Facebook post on the Flower Hut's page, the owner, Tammy Lynn Horty, said she will be closing her shop due to avoidable health issues. Horty said she tried to sell the shop but did not get any buyers. For all the details on these stories and more, you can visit energeticcity.ca. That was your news update. Let's take a look at sports. Jake Gardner, who has had solid results in 2026, including wins in Texas and Cloverdale, BC, failed to find his mark at the greatest outdoor show on earth. In his three performances, he earned two re-rides, but was bucked off in each round, failing to qualify for the finals. That's your look at sports. Traffic and weather is next. 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
4: Good morning. A mix of sun and cloud with risk of thunderstorms this afternoon. We'll see a high of 22. Some wind southwest 30, gusting to 50 km an hour. Partly cloudy to start tonight, though that clears up late this evening. We dip to a low of 10. Sunshine tomorrow, high of 27, and sunny and 28 for Wednesday. At Moose FM, we're sitting at 12 degrees under mostly cloudy sky. Look at that traffic. 100th Ave westbound between 104 and 108 streets is partially closed. And 99th Ave between 98 and 100 streets fully closed due to ongoing construction. Outside of town, some work going on the Alaska Highway in a bunch of different places. Heading north, they're doing some work on the Boogie and Beaton Bridges. It's down to a single lane in both those spots. Heading south at the top of the South Taylor Hill, down to a single lane. And then just south of Farmington at the Sweetwater Road, some construction work. You have to slow down driving through there. If you see something else going on, call or text me on the Fort City Chrysler line, 787-2222.
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1: So we're sitting at $450. Wow.
2: We were really trying to get it while you were gone.
1: Just didn't happen.
2: No, and like every day we had so many new people guessing that haven't played before, just like trying to reset it for when you got back. Mm-hmm. Couldn't make it happen.
1: No dice. Well, if you're playing for the first time or you've been playing this whole time, let's have a listen to the call that you are trying to name for $450 in co-op cash. Let's have a look at some of the guesses that came in on Friday. Some interesting ones here. Red-bellied piranha, king cobra, Tasmanian devil, American chinchilla, a British giant rabbit, a Holland lap rabbit, a wolf spider, toad, hippo, pigeon, bobcat, cougar, gopher, caribou, gecko, rhino. Some of the ones that have been popular, a pigeon, dove, peacock, all of those. Just incorrect.
2: We really went on a lizard tirade about Wednesday last week. Alligators, every type of alligator ever has been guessed.
1: Yeah,
2: all of which have been incorrect.
1: All right, let's hear the sound one more time. $450 in co-op cash on the line if you can name this call. Dial 787-2222 right now. 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
0: 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If you can guess the animal, you win the co-op cash jackpot.

0: All right, taking a look at some of the guesses they had so far on the phone line. Loon. No.
1: On the text line, we had a possum and we had a proboscis monkey.
0: I think proboscis. Yeah, see, I don't know either. I went in all confident. It's a monk. Whatever it is, it's incorrect.
1: It's incorrect. Megan, it was wrong.
0: Okay, let's hear the sound one more time. All right, keep those texts or calls coming at 787-2222 while we listen to High Valley. She's with me on the Moose.

0: Last round of guesses here on Name That Call. On the phone line, a Hawaiian monk seal, koala, kookaburra, bat camel, and gray frog. Incorrect.
1: On the text line, we had a Hereford cow or a Hereford cow. Oh, I think it's Hereford cow. An Angus cow, a flying lemur, and an emu. All incorrect.
0: No moo. All right, well, this means we're going to add another $10 to the pot. $460 in co-op cash will be available to be won by you tomorrow.
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0: Multiple media outlets have gone to court in British Columbia to obtain information about guns used in the Tumbler Ridge mass shooting and the firearms seized from the home of the attacker. Outlets, which include the Canadian Press, were in provincial court in Vancouver on Friday, seeking information to obtain documents that were filed in court by police seeking search warrants. The hearing was adjourned without setting a date for the next appearance. The BC Northern Real Estate Board has released their second quarter report on properties for the first half of 2026, which shows an increase in sales in the Fort St. John area. The Real Estate Board said over 2,300 properties were sold through the multiple listing service in northern BC through the first 6 months, though slightly under the sales total of the same part of the year in 2025. In Fort St. John, realtors assisted with sales of 351 properties worth a total of $158.3 million, up from the 352 properties sold for $135.3 million in the first half of 2025. A Chetwynd woman is seeking further intervention from the district regarding a problem she says has gone cat crazy. Kayla Edwards presented to the district council last Monday, urging councillors to address what she described as an overwhelming population of stray cats in the area. Speaking with energeticcity.ca, Edwards said the problem with stray cats has gone on for a number of years, with nothing being done about it. On Our Way Home Animal Rescue Society takes in and nurses stray animals. They said 54% of feline intakes this year were from Chetwynd alone. For all the details on these stories and more, you can visit energeticcity.ca. That was your news update. Let's take a look at sports. Jake Gardner, who has had solid results in 2026, including wins in Texas and in Cloverdale, BC, failed to find his mark at the greatest outdoor show on earth. In his three performances, he earned two re-rides, but was bucked off in each round, failing to qualify for finals. That's your look at sports. Traffic and weather is next. Brought to you by FSJ Return It.
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4: Good morning. A mix of sun and cloud today with risk of thunderstorms this afternoon. Some wind, southwest 30, gusting to 50. We'll get to a high of 22 with a UV of 5. Tonight starts with partly cloudy sky, but that clears up. That clears up as the evening goes on. We'll see a low of 10 overnight. Lots of hiccups. Sunny tomorrow, high of 27, a UV index of 5, and then sunshine on Wednesday, a high of 28. It's 12 degrees at the Moose under mostly cloudy sky. In traffic, we got 100th Ave westbound between 104th and 108th streets, partially closed due to construction. And then 99th Avenue between 98th and 100th streets, fully closed due to ongoing construction. Outside of town, if you're heading south on the Alaska Highway, some work going on the South Taylor Hill at the top. You'll see single lane alternating traffic at the Pingle Creek Road intersection. Further south at Sweetwater Road, some construction. You'll just have to slow down going through there. Heading north, you'll see single lane alternating traffic just north of Pink Mountain at the Beaton Bridge and just south of Profit River at the Boogie Bridge, so watch for that. If you see something else going on, call or text me on the Fort City Chrysler line, 787-2222.
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0: The king is here.
1: Here's King Heidi. Heidi ho, howdy. How's it going? I didn't know how I wanted to greet you. I just said them all at the same time.
2: Yeah, I appreciate being greeted by you, Dub. Welcome back.
1: Oh, thank you very much. Now, this welcome back is even stronger because you mentioned you've got something new at BK that I'm very excited about it in the bacon category. What's that about?
2: We did. We rolled it out while you were gone, so what better time to bring it back than talk about our maple bacon barbecue Whopper.
1: That is, of course,
2: available in the Flame Grilled Whopper, and then there's also available in the Junior, so same build with the maple bacon, the barbecue sauce. And then we threw it on a croissant for you, Dub, so you can get the maple bacon croissant sandwich as well every day until 11 and noon on weekends.
1: Okay, so the croissant, the maple bacon croissant's like the breakfast. You get the egg, the cheese on it.
2: You betcha. And then we take that same maple bacon. We glaze that bacon with maple on it. We add on a special BK barbecue sauce. We add in some crunchy, crispy onions and jalapenos, and that makes the maple bacon barbecue Whopper as well.
1: Crispy onions are a game changer. You're seeing them more and more, and I just love adding them to things. So outstanding. I'm very excited.
3: Yeah, man. I knew you were going to be excited. I thought about texting you, but I needed your genuine reaction in person.
1: Delicious maple bacon. Okay, well, that's something you could get off the BK menu today on your own, or if you play King versus the Streets and beat the King right now at 787-2222, give us a call to play along. If you never played before, you'll play an up to 4-question trivia contest against the King. If you beat him, we give you a BK meal of your choice. If you don't beat him, we still give you a BK beverage of your choice, so you will be a winner no matter what. And it looks like we may have somebody on the line here. Hello, you're on Moose FM. Who's this?
4: This is Jay.
1: Hey, Jay, how you doing today?
4: Not too bad, how you doing?
1: I'm good, thanks, Jay. All right, Jay, you big fan of maple bacon? Is that your game?
4: Yeah.
1: It's like, what a stupid question.
3: Yeah. Who doesn't like maple bacon? Come on, man.
1: All right. Well, let's see if we can win you a maple bacon Whopper today. Okay, Jay, here's your first question. Good luck. What is the most popular aerobic exercise in the United States? You could do this on your way to BK to get yourself the maple bacon Whopper. Is it walking, jogging, or running? What do you think, Jay?
4: I'm going
1: to
4: go with walking.
1: All right, King. The most popular aerobic exercise in the United States. Walking, jogging, or running? What do you think, King?
2: I'm going to go walking.
1: It is indeed walking. Couldn't get either of you on that one. Let's go to a second question, Jay. What is Michigan Stadium also known as? What's its nickname? The Field of Dreams, The Stand, or The Big House? What do you think, Jay?
4: I'm going to go to The Big House.
1: King, Michigan Stadium is also known as The Field of Dreams, The Stand, or The Big House?
2: I'm going to go The Stand.
1: Correct answer. The Big House. Winner, Jay. Well done, sir.
4: Right on.
1: Oh, there you go. Jay like passed out or something. He was so excited. All right, Jay, hold the line for a second. I got to get some more info, but you've won yourself a BK meal. Congratulations. Thanks for playing, and everybody, have an excellent Monday.
2: Have a great day.
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0: The North District Major Crimes Unit of the RCMP has wrapped up an investigation in the 2023 death of a Dawson Creek resident. Dawson Creek RCMP responded to a report of a sudden death on November 16, 2023 at a residence. Inside the home, officers located 37-year-old Byron Horn, who was deceased, with police treating the death as a homicide. In a press release on Friday, July 10th, Dawson Creek RCMP determined no foul play was involved in the death of Horn. The Northern Rockies RCMP detachment has renewed their call for information about a missing woman last seen in Fort Nelson 2 years ago. Karen Tesse was last seen in town in July of 2024. Her vehicle was found a few days later near a gravel pit. The statement reads that despite investigative efforts, Tesse has not been located. Anyone with details about Tesse's disappearance is urged to call the North District Major Crimes Unit tip line. A flower shop in Fort St. John will be closing their doors after 6 years in the community. According to a Facebook post on the Flower Hut's page, the owner, Tammy Lynn Horty, said she will be closing their shop due to avoidable health issues. Horty said she tried to sell the shop but did not get any buyers. For all the details on these stories and more, you can visit energeticcity.ca. That was your news update. Let's take a look at sports. Jake Gardner, who's had a solid results in 2026, including wins in Texas and in Cloverdale, failed to find his mark at the greatest outdoor show on earth. In his three performances, he earned two re-rides, but was bucked off in each round, failing to qualify for the finals. That's your look at sports. Traffic and weather is next.
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3: Thank you, Emma. A mix of sun and cloud today with a risk of thunderstorms this afternoon. Wind southwest 30 gusting to 50 and a high of 22, UV of 5. Partly cloudy tonight, turning clear late this evening. We dip to a low of 10. Sunny tomorrow and 27, UV of 5, and sunshine and 28 for Wednesday. At Moose FM, 12 degrees under mostly cloudy sky. To traffic now and in Fort St. John, 100th Ave westbound between 104th and 108th streets, partially closed still. 99th Ave between 98th and 100th streets is fully closed now due to ongoing construction. And outside of town, if you're heading north, some work on the Boogie and Beaton bridges on the Alaska Highway, down to single lane alternating traffic in both those spots. Heading south at the top of the South Taylor Hill, down to a single lane at the Pingle Creek Road intersection for construction. And then at the Sweetwater Road intersection, you'll be asked to slow down in the area for construction. If you see something else going on, call or text me on the Fort City Chrysler line at 787-2222.
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3: Oil prices were up more than 2% earlier today after renewed military strikes between the United States and Iran reignited concerns over energy shipments through the Strait of Hormuz. Brent crude futures were up $1.67 earlier today, while West Texas Intermediate was up $1.59. Fresh U.S. and Iranian strikes over the weekend fueled fears of a renewed escalation. Tehran targeted U.S. facilities across the Gulf yesterday and said it had again closed the Strait of Hormuz. Iran's Revolutionary Guard said today that they had attacked U.S. military bases in Kuwait and Bahrain. Before the conflict began late in February, the Strait of Hormuz handled about a fifth of global daily oil and liquefied natural gas supplies. Looking at the market numbers now, crude oil currently up $3.23. This is West Texas Intermediate to $74.64 a barrel. Natural gas down almost 5 cents to $2.89 per MMBTU. Pembina shares up $2.39 to $69.66. Shell ADR up $1.13 to $83.36. And Obsidian shares up 27 cents to $12.29.
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0: Dub and Emma, 100.1 Moose FM on Moose Mornings, brought to you by FSJ Return It. Some sad news came out of Hollywood late last night, early this morning. Actor Sam Neill has passed away at the age of 78.
1: I saw this.
0: Yeah.
1: I don't know why I know him, though.
0: Have you seen Jurassic Park?
1: Yes.
0: Okay, so he's Dr. Alan Grant. He's been in three of the movies.
1: Oh, wow, okay.
0: So he's in the original, of course. He was in Jurassic Park 3. And then he was in, I can't remember what it's called, but the third, like, one of the kind of the trilogy that had Chris Pratt in it.
1: Mm-hmm.
0: When they reunited him and Jeff Goldblum and Laura Dern, he was in that one.
1: Wow.
0: So. And you've probably seen him in other things. I remember him best from, he was in The Hunt for Red October, and that's a show about like a Russian submarine, and they decide to defect to the United States basically at the end of the Cold War. And Sean Connery was one of the other stars. Sam Neill was one of the guys like trying to accurately do a Russian accent.
1: Yeah.
0: And Sean Connery was just Sean Connery. So he'd be like, Mr. Vashili, shoot the missile. And then Sam Neill would be like, yes, Captain, I am doing... Like, he was actually doing it. And Connery's just like, I'm Sean Connery. I'll talk like I want, right?
1: Yeah.
0: Anyway, wonderful actor.
1: Sad day for Hollywood then.
0: Yeah. And a great just human being. Later in life, he had a farm and a vineyard, which apparently he said, I enjoy making wines, but... I'm losing money. It's not for money making. But he had a farm and he would name all the animals after like people he knew in Hollywood. So he'd be like, this is a cow. This is Al Pacino. And he'd put up videos about his farm life in New Zealand or Australia. I can't remember where he was living at the end of his life.
1: But adorable.
0: Yeah.
1: Oh, well, a very sad loss for Hollywood then.
0: Mm-hmm. I'm going to have to rewatch Jurassic Park for the 900th time now in honor of him.
1: Your hands are tied.
0: Yeah. So Sam Neill, 78 years old. He had been battling cancer, but his family says he was cancer-free at the time of his death. So it was very sudden, whatever happened. Anyway, rest in peace.
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0: Taking a look at your weather right now. Today we're going to see mostly sunny sky. We're going to see a mix of sun and cloud with a risk of thunderstorms this afternoon. High of 22, some wind, southwest 30, gusting to 50 k an hour. Partly cloudy sky tonight, turning clear as the evening goes on. We dip to 10. Sunshine and 27 degrees tomorrow, and sunny and 28 for Wednesday. 12 degrees at the Moose under mostly cloudy sky.
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1: Literally, yeah. It's coming up. On Thursday it kicks off, so we're drawing our winners on Wednesday.
0: Oh boy.
1: So you're running short on time here. So if you're looking to get in on it, moosefm.ca/win, click on our Tickets to Summer contest, you scroll all the way down, you fill out your name, your phone number, your email, and you're automatically entered.
0: That's right. Now you can also stop by Micro Consulting Sales and Service and drop your name in the official in-office draw box. And that is a completely separate draw. That is for a separate set of tickets aside from the online draw. So you're effectively giving yourself a whole other chance to win. And by the way, if you somehow haven't heard who's playing Energetic County Fair, well, just the headliners this year are Blue Rodeo, High Valley, The Roadhammers, and John Foster, and a slew of other excellent local and outside of Fort St. John entertainment. You will not want to miss this.
1: Okay? It's going to be a great weekend of music. We have some special activations happening for our headliners this year. You're going to be able to see when you head on down to the grounds. And of course, you're going to be able to see Sydney. She'll be down there with the Summer Cruiser and the Safe and all that kind of good stuff. But if you want to get in for free, moosefm.ca/win. 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

0: Okay, I have a confession to make. This is a safe space, though, right? We were talking about Sam Neill, the actor. He tragically passed last night. He's best known for his role in Jurassic Park. The thing is, though, I've never seen Jurassic Park. I know. How? I don't know. I've just managed to avoid it. I guess it's never really tickled my fancy, you could say. I have been on the Jurassic Park ride at Universal, though, and it was thrilling and exciting. Everything I imagined the movies would be if I would just sit down and watch them. But I know I'm not alone in having big blockbuster franchises that I've never seen. I know there's others out there, and you could make me feel less alone. 787-2222, just shoot me a text. Tell me I'm not by myself, because there's a lot of movies I haven't seen. Chances are, if we've chatted about a movie franchise, I was just faking it till I was making it. I've never seen it. I'm more of a TV kind of gal, and I know that there's more of me out there. Is there a massive blockbuster that you've just never seen? Make me feel better. On the Fort City Chrysler line, 787-2222.
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2: 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Laughs? 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Supermodel looks? You get what you get. 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It's worth it.

0: Here's your reminder that shorts and flip-flops are not appropriate office attire. Trust us, we've tried.
1: Sorry you're offended by my shoes, but I'm not going to

0: asked you if there was any big blockbusters that you've never seen that it seems that the whole world knows about. Well, my best friend Jocelyn, she texted me 787-2222. She said, girl, you know I've never seen Star Wars. And that's true. Her and her boyfriend, they're just starting to watch through them now. And look, controversial, they're watching them in release order, which I would never recommend, ever. If anything, the machete order is superior, but I'll accept the actual, like, trilogy order. Release is just a little crazy, though. She's enjoying them, so I'm not going to say too much. But that's a huge movie franchise she's never seen. What about you? 787-2222. Is there just like a super famous movie that you've somehow avoided this far into your life?
1: Parks, culture, news, business, community. The city of Fort St. John strives to keep you informed about everything going on in the energetic city all year round. Whether it's upcoming community events, construction reminders, project planning, yard waste and recycling, or important info for property owners, the city of Fort St. John will make sure residents are always in the know. 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The city of Fort St. John, where nature lives, families flourish, and businesses prosper.
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8: To see a mix of sun and cloud with a risk of thunderstorms this afternoon. High of 22, some wind, southwest 30, gusting to 50.

0: K an hour. Partly cloudy sky tonight, turning clear as the evening goes on. We dip to 10. Sunshine and 27 degrees tomorrow, and sunny and 28 for Wednesday.
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0: I was going to influence you to go to one event this summer, it's obviously going to be the Moose FM Block Party presented by Remax. It's happening September 12th, a little later than it was last year, but that's okay. Last year, it was so hot outside. Hopefully, we'll strike that nice balance between a little too hot and a little too chilly this year on the 12th. We're shutting down all of downtown, and of course, it's going to be the biggest party of the summer. 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
8: To see a mix of sun and cloud with a risk of thunderstorms this afternoon. High of 22, some wind, southwest 30, gusting to 50 k an hour. Partly cloudy sky tonight, turning clear as the evening goes on. We dip to 10. Sunshine and 27 degrees tomorrow, and sunny and 28 for Wednesday.
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0: Summer safety tip number 42. It's the time of year when sitting on a metal bench can cause third-degree burns.
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0: Well, I have good news and I have bad news. Which one do you want first? Okay, the good news is that it's Dub and I for another 2 hours. The bad news is Chris is away today. But the better news is that means you get Bernie on your drive home. Whoop, whoop, whoop, whoop. So you're not going to be left hanging out to dry. You're still going to have people to run all your contesting, run your Y2K country hour. Don't even worry. Don't stress about it. We got Dub and I a little while longer. Chris should be back on Tuesday, and he better be because he's been cast in a video that I'm filming. And he's going to be a little hard to replace. We need that good old Newfie accent to come on out. So fret not. Dub and I got you a little bit longer, and then Bernie has got you from noon until 6.
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10: He's a ranch hand in a pinch, man. 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

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We sound a little something like this. Or we could sound like this. It's gonna be a long, hot summer. Wish you'd be together with your feet up on the dashboard now. We could even sound like this.

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1: Okay, with all the exciting events this weekend, I wanted to remind you that Butler Farm Equipment's Operation Outlaw Safe is going to be at Energetic County Fair Thursday, Friday, and Saturday. It's your chance to crack the four-digit code and win over $5,500 in prizing. We're giving away everything from full patio sets to smokers to full-season golf passes for next year, big screen TVs, helicopter rides, and more. You got to come down and see us, though. You get to try once per day. So that's three chances this weekend. Unless you have the Moose FM app, then you get to try twice a day. That's six chances for you this weekend to get in on that grand prize draw. If you don't crack the code, that's okay. You're still going to get entered into a draw for our secondary prizing. Right now, we've had two folks who've got to crack the code, both kids. And I'm going to give you a big fat hint. First off, hints go out in the newsletter every single Wednesday. Last week's hint, there's one even digit within the four-digit number, okay? But the hint I'm going to give you now is don't overthink it. The reason that kids keep cracking the code is because they're just putting in numbers that feel good. Adults are overthinking it. They're wondering, what year was the station born? What's the last four digits of your phone number? It's not that easy, okay? It's completely random. So if you come on down to Energetic County Fair, try your hand at numbers that you just feel like picking. It's nothing that you got to think too hard about. Now, of course, we have to say thank you to our incredible sponsors for this. So thank you so much to Rentco, Windsor Plywood, Tana Lee L. Belter Chartered Accountant. 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
1: I'm Emma Foose. You're on the Moose. I was scrolling on Facebook this morning and I came across this page called The Golden Cartoon Era. And they were doing a bracket to see what the best cartoon ever was. They're in the quarterfinals right now, and the shows that are up against each other is Muppet Babies versus Sesame Street. We have Dragon Tales versus The Magic School Bus, My Little Pony versus Thomas and Friends, and Arthur versus Curious George. Right now we're voting on Dragon Tales and The Magic School Bus. I think I gotta take The Magic School Bus every single time. Now, I was born in 2002, so I'm kind of at the very tail end of these cartoons, but I remember them fondly. Which one would you go for, Dragon Tales or The Magic School Bus? It's tricky. It's a tough one. 787-2222 if you want to chime in.
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5: Moose Country Weather.
6: See a mix of sun and cloud with a risk of thunderstorms this afternoon. High of 22, some wind, southwest 30, gusting to 50 k an hour. Partly cloudy sky tonight, turning clear as the evening goes on. We dip to 10. Sunshine and 27 degrees tomorrow, and sunny and 28 for Wednesday.
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1: It's true. It's only positive vibes here on Moose FM. Just like it was only positive vibes down at Rib Fest this past weekend. Did you head down to Rib Fest? It was a crazy good time. The weather was so beautiful Saturday. It was supposed to be winding, gust up to 50. Zero wind at all, baby. It was awesome. I ate so many ribs, and I have ribs in the fridge. I got mac and cheese in the freezer. I'm going to be eating ribs for the foreseeable future, and I'm not complaining. Don't take this as complaints, okay? I am very happy about it. I saw someone post on Facebook, did not bring your dogs down. They had tried, and they got turned away. And people were, you know, kind of flaming them in the comments. Oh, what'd you think? Bring your dog to a food event. But then the top comment said, name a dog that doesn't love ribs. You can't name a dog that doesn't love ribs. And I think that's the problem. That's why they couldn't come. But you could bring your dog home some ribs. I know Colby sure thought about it, but I kiboshed that pretty quickly.
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12: To see a mix of sun and cloud with a risk of thunderstorms this afternoon. High of 22, some wind, southwest 30, gusting to 50 k an hour. Partly cloudy sky tonight, turning clear as the evening goes on. We dip to 10. Sunshine and 27 degrees tomorrow, and sunny and 28 for Wednesday.
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1: Or with Emma, because Emma's still here. Chris Walker's away. Bernard's got you 12-6. Now, if you missed our last Movies in the Park, it was Zootopia 2. It was so much fun. It was a great turnout. Well, you better mark your calendars for our last Movies in the Park of the summer. It's coming up on August 7th. 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You got free popcorn. 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And dress up in your best Harry Potter attire. 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Wands and all. So if you want a good time, if you missed out last time, don't miss out on the last movie of the season. 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And of course, Enbridge brings that free popcorn on behalf of the Northern Dance Theater Society. 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We got you. 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

0: 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Good morning. I'm Dub. I'm in for Bernard, who's going to be taking the long shift this afternoon as Chris has the day off. So Bernard will be in here starting at noon, and he'll be there all the way till 6 p.m. Now, I want to remind you of our next Movies in the Park, which, believe it or not, last Movies in the Park of the season already. It's presented by Fort St. John Co-op and Team Snubbing on August 7th at 7 p.m. That is a Friday night. We are going to be watching Harry Potter and the Prisoner of Azkaban. We've watched the first two Potter films in previous Movies in the Parks, and now we're on to the third one. It's going to be a lot of fun. Same as always, just show up. You don't have to pay anything. There's going to be popcorn there, courtesy of Enbridge. They're taking care of the bill on that one, handed out by the Northern Dance Theater Society. All you got to do is bring your chair and bring the good vibes, because that's what these Movies in the Park always offer. Movies in the Park is presented by the Fort St. John Co-op and Team Snubbing, supported by Murray GM, Burger King, R360 Environmental, CN Rail, Fort Motors, Cerreras, Enbridge, and Eagle Vision Agency. Again, August 7th at 7 p.m. at Centennial Park. Movies in the Park, watching Harry Potter and the Prisoner of Azkaban. It's going to be great.
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We'll be dropping off treats and coffee every week to a different local business. So make sure yours is on the list.

So I got a text from my pal Nick this morning. Thanks, Nick. He was telling me a funny story about something that happened to him. Maybe this has happened to you in this increasingly interconnected AI world we're living in. Now, Nick has a Google Home in his house. It's set up so that he can ask Google to play music, turn lights off and on, all this good stuff. So when he gets it to his truck in the morning and turns it on, it'll start playing the last thing that was playing on the Google Home, the last piece of music, because it's all connected. Well, this morning, it started playing the song "Don't Touch Your Sister" by Kevin Bloody Wilson. I don't know what this song is. I've never heard it. The title is what's the important part here. So Nick says, well, why is this song playing? Well, it turns out his wife and him get in touch and she says, well, I was trying to ask Google to do something and then I had to break up a fight between our children. So at some point she said, hey, Google, can you play? And then this fight was happening and said, hey, don't touch your sister.

sister. And Google played, don't touch your sister. What are the chances of that happening? I mean, do you think about how much Google is listening to us already? Well, now it's recording us when we're trying to break up fights with our children, when all we wanted to do was play something else, you know? Anyway, if you got a story like this where maybe your Google or your Alexa or whatever picked up something strange you were saying or that you didn't mean to happen, you can always text me on the Fort City Chrysler line at 787-2222. Energy.

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10: To see a mix of sun and cloud with a risk of thunderstorms this afternoon. High of 22, some wind, southwest 30, gusting to 50 k an hour. Partly cloudy sky tonight, turning clear as the evening goes on. We dip to 10. Sunshine and 27 degrees tomorrow, and sunny and 28 for Wednesday.
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1: I'm Dub, hanging out for Bernard, who's going to be here all afternoon long. 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
15: Moose Country Weather.
16: To see a mix of sun and cloud with a risk of thunderstorms this afternoon. High of 22, some wind, southwest 30, gusting to 50 k an hour. Partly cloudy sky tonight, turning clear as the evening goes on. We dip to 10. Sunshine and 27 degrees tomorrow, and sunny and 28 for Wednesday.
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3: 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It's Luke Bryan.
0: And 100.1% Fort St. John.

Well, that's it for me. Thank you so much for listening. Bernard's going to be wandering in here in just a few minutes to take you through your afternoon. He's going to start you with the Y2K Country Hour, playing hits and hidden gems from the 2000s era of country music. He's going to wrap it up at 5 o'clock with the request show. So if you got a song you'd like to hear more of, or that you haven't heard in a long time, make sure you shoot Bernard a text or give him a call on the Fort City Chrysler line at 787-2222. I'll be back tomorrow morning with Emma bright and early. Till then, have yourself a great day. It's Gunpowder and Lead, Miranda Lambert on 100.1 Moose FM.

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3: The North District Major Crimes Unit of the RCMP has wrapped up an investigation in the 2023 death of a Dawson Creek resident. Dawson Creek RCMP responded to a report of a sudden death on November 16, 2023 at a residence. Inside the home, officers located 37-year-old Byron Horn, who was deceased, with police treating the death as a homicide. In a press release on Friday, July 10th, Dawson Creek RCMP determined no foul play was involved in the death of Horn. The Northern Rockies RCMP detachment has renewed their call for information about a missing woman last seen in Fort Nelson 2 years ago. Karen Tesse was last seen in town in July of 2024. Her vehicle was found a few days later near a gravel pit. The statement reads that despite investigative efforts, Tesse has not been located. Anyone with details about Tesse's disappearance is urged to call the North District Major Crimes Unit tip line. A flower shop in Fort St. John will be closing their doors after 6 years in the community. According to a Facebook post on the Flower Hut's page, the owner, Tammy Lynn Horty, said she will be closing their shop due to avoidable health issues. Horty said she tried to sell the shop but did not get any buyers. For all the details on these stories and more, you can visit energeticcity.ca. That was your news update. Let's take a look at sports. Jake Gardner, who's had a solid results in 2026, including wins in Texas and in Cloverdale, failed to find his mark at the greatest outdoor show on earth. In his three performances, he earned two re-rides, but was bucked off in each round, failing to qualify for the finals. That's your look at sports. Traffic and weather is next.
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0: Taking a look at your road conditions here in the BC Peace. If you're heading south on the Alaska Highway, there are some construction spots to watch out for as well on Highway 29 near Hudson's Hope. If you do see anything, you can always text the Fort City Chrysler line at 250-787-2222. Here in the energetic city today, we are going to see a mix of sun and cloud getting up to 22 degrees. Tonight dropping down to 10 degrees and a few clouds. Tomorrow, it is going to be gorgeous. Sunshine with a high of 27. That's going to continue for the whole week. Wednesday, 28, and Thursday, a high of 30. 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
0: From a story on Reuters, the United States wheat outlook has tightened, with the U.S. Department of Agriculture lowering its 2026 to 2027 production estimate to 1.536 billion bushels. That would be slightly above market expectations, but it points to the smallest American wheat harvest since the 1970s. That is 1970 to 1971 crop year. Canada is also part of the tighter global picture. The department cut Canadian wheat production by 1 million tons, bringing the forecast to 34 million tons. World wheat ending stocks were lower to 272.84 million tons, reflecting smaller Canadian acreage and drought damage in the U.S. Wheat futures held gains after the report, supported by crop concerns and renewed worries about shipping disruptions linked to the Russia and Ukraine war. Taking a look at the futures markets for July, red feed wheat prices around $7.75 per bushel, canola around $15, oats around $3.95, feed barley around $6, and green peas around $10.
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0: Jody Messina and Bring On The Rain on your Y2K Country Hour. Talking about the rain, we definitely saw some of that during the weekend, especially yesterday. It looked like a good amount of it. And you know what? This is the perfect weather because we're seeing this good balance of moisture, then loss of sun this week going into the weekend for you to enjoy the lush green grass, flowers all bloom, maybe fix that weird tan line of yours. Hey, there's nothing better than this kind of weather.
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0: Here in the energetic city today, we are going to get up to 22 degrees with a mix of sun and cloud. Tonight, dropping down to a low of 10 and a few clouds. Tomorrow, we're going to see sun getting up to 27 and all week long. Wednesday, 28, and Thursday, a high of 30 degrees.
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Back when your phone flipped, your jeans were low, and country ruled the charts. And I don't know how I can do without. I just need you now. 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
0: Here in the energetic city today, we are going to get up to 22 degrees with a mix of sun and cloud. Tonight, dropping down to a low of 10 and a few clouds. Tomorrow, we're going to see sun getting up to 27 and all week long. Wednesday, 28, and Thursday, a high of 30 degrees.
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That's Megan Maroney on Moose FM. My name's Bernard. I'm going to be hanging out with you until 6 tonight as I am filling in for Chris since he is off today. Hopefully you had a great weekend. You went to Rib Fest, enjoyed a lot of delicious food with your buddies and family members. Hey, you know what? When you have a weekend, you must enjoy it, especially when work has been very busy for you.

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3: Yeah.

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No, quite a lot of them. And of course, Taylor Swift is having a fabulous year, especially she got married to Travis Kelce, and her getting back into country music, getting involved with the Toy Story 5 soundtrack. And here's her other track, You Belong With Me. 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
8: Here in the energetic city today, we are going to get up to 22 degrees with a mix of sun and cloud. Tonight, dropping down to a low of 10 and a few clouds. Tomorrow, we're going to see sun getting up to 27 and all week long. Wednesday, 28, and Thursday, a high of 30 degrees.
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John Party and Night Shift on Moose FM. So Gord Bamford, he always has a question. Is it Friday yet? And to answer it, we're just 4 days away. You're a tough cookie. You are going to make it. Gord is on Moose right now.

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9: Here in the energetic city today, we are going to get up to 22 degrees with a mix of sun and cloud. Tonight, dropping down to a low of 10 and a few clouds. Tomorrow, we're going to see sun getting up to 27 and all week long. Wednesday, 28, and Thursday, a high of 30 degrees.
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Okay, us Fort St. Johners would take the local Facebook groups for granted because we would just ask almost every life question on one of those groups. Sometimes you do get made fun of because a Google search can fix it, or if it's a very personal thing, like a relationship. Seen a few of those posts, and you know what? For that advice, you should always seek professional help because you won't get the best advice there. Here's John Morgan and Kid Myself. 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

0: It's Turn Up Bernard on 100.1 Moose FM for the perfect workday playlist. 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

0: That is Chad Brownlee on Moose FM. 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
1: The Moose.

That is Paul Brandt on Moose FM. I'm Bernard filling in for Chris. Hopefully you had a great weekend, enjoyed it with the family, some delicious ribs at Rib Fest. Got to say hi to the Moose Media team down there. Big shout out to the organizers. Friday, they brought us some delicious ribs, pulled pork, brisket. Then Saturday, went there with my partner, got another shot at the food there. Again, it was amazing. I heard some people here in town went there all 3 days. And that is the way to go, because you get to try all of the rib trucks there. And if you did that, oh, lucky you. That's how you enjoy the full experience. Here's George Burge and Luke Bryan, Ride, Ride, Ride.

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4: Take a look at your weather here in the energetic city tonight. We are going to see a few clouds with a low of 10. Tomorrow, lots of sun, getting up to 27. Also on Wednesday with a high of 28. You.

Fam, so Tennille Towns is right above Sunshine's being free. Because you want that perfect 10, you just go out there. Expect lots of it with high 20s and low 30s this week here in FSJ and going into the weekend. And talking about Tennille Towns, she is on Moose FM right now with Sunshine's Free.

Your chance to qualify to win a $50 gift certificate to the Great Canadian Oil Change with Reverse That Song. That is coming up in about 3 minutes. But first, it's Just Being Me on the Moose.

0: Let's play reverse that song. Your chance to qualify to win a $50 gift certificate to the Great Canadian Oil Change. You just have to solve this song, play it in reverse, and it is by Thomas Rhett. Oh, I guess I did not reverse that. 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Now you have a head start in solving the song. Once again, it is by Thomas Rhett. You probably know the answer already because I made a mistake. You can text or call your answer in to the Fort City Chrysler line at 250-787-2222. That is 787-2222. Good luck.
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0: Here in the energetic city tonight, we are going to drop down to a low of 10 with a few clouds. Tomorrow, we're going to see lots of sunshine, getting up to 27 degrees. Also on Wednesday with a high of 28. Right now in downtown, it's 18 degrees.
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0: We are still playing Reverse That Song, your chance to qualify to win a $50 gift certificate to the Great Canadian Oil Change. You're trying to solve this song, play the reverse by Thomas Rhett. Hey, hey, hey, And on the Fort City Chrysler line at 250-787-2222, I got the answer. Is it Die a Happy Man? Unfortunately, that is not correct, but you are getting close. Here's the second hint to help you solve it. You usually wear this shirt during this time of the year. Once again, you usually wear this shirt during this time of the year. Once again, the phone number is 250-787-2222 to text your answer in.

That is Sean Austin on Moose FM. We are playing Reverse That Song, your chance to qualify to win a $50 gift certificate to the Great Canadian Oil Change. And what is this song played in reverse by Thomas Rhett? And if you guess this, T-shirt right there, your hair messed up like a Guns N' Roses video. Oh yes, it is Thomas Rhett and T-shirt. You got the correct answer. You qualify to win that $50 gift certificate to the Great Canadian Oil Change, and we'll pick a winner on Friday. Best of luck. Here's Thomas Rhett right now on the Moose.

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It's

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Oh, she is the queen of country for this century. Ella Langley and Be Her on Moose FM. I have your chance to win a gift certificate to Just Jack's with the Chances Casino Sportsbook Special. That is coming up in about 6 minutes. But first, it's JoJo Mason and Let Me Down Easy on the Moose.

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2: Here in the energetic city tonight, we are going to see a few clouds dropping down to a low of 10. Tomorrow, we're going to see lots of sunshine getting up to 27. Also on Wednesday with a high of 28. Right now in downtown, it's 19 degrees with Nate Haller.
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6: Here in the energetic city today, we are going to see a few clouds dropping down to a low of 10. Tomorrow, we're going to see more sun getting up to 27. Also on Wednesday with a high of 28. Right now in downtown, it's 19 degrees with the rec loss.

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Remember, it is free to check out. Just bring your picnic chairs and blankets. That is it. Even if you forget the snacks, popcorn will be provided by Enbridge and the Northern Dance Theater Society. 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
1: I'm Kaylin Coombs, and this is what you need to know this afternoon. Mark Dealey, a teacher from Tumbler Ridge, has been honored by the University of Victoria with a scholarship in his name. The Mark Dealey Entrance Scholarship will be presented annually to an academically outstanding undergraduate student from the Tumbler Ridge Secondary School who is accepted to attend the university's Faculty of Science. The university says the scholarship was established to recognize Dealey's lasting impact and unwavering commitment to encouraging students to pursue science in post-secondary education. So far, the university has raised $15,000 towards the scholarship and is seeking an additional $15,000 to bring the total to $30,000. The Hudson's Health Hope Health Center has been closed from July 13th to August 4th. According to Northern Health, the ER closed as of today due to staffing challenges previously disclosed by the health authority. This past weekend, the Fort Nelson General Hospital's ER was also closed for 14 hours on Sunday. During an ER closure, if you need emergency medical care, please call 911 for transportation to the nearest available medical facility. The Fort St. John Hospital Foundation has received a donation of more than $13,000 from the Arnie Eisberg Memorial One-Pitch Tournament to support the cancer clinic. This was the tournament's 15th and final edition, having raised more than $200,000 in the past 15 years. Over the years, through the donations from the tournament, the foundation was able to purchase a chemo chair and a biopsy gun for the cancer clinic. For this year's donation, the cancer clinic will put forward a piece of equipment for the foundation to purchase. For all the details on these stories and more, you can visit energeticcity.ca. That was the news update. Let's take a look at sports. This week, Profit River First Nation is hosting the third annual Gathering of Drummers at the Sicani River Ranch. The event will feature a unique blend of culture, community, and ceremony with around 80 drummers from BC, Alberta, and the Northwest Territories set to be in attendance. The drug and alcohol-free event is set to include this coming Sunday. And that's your look at sports. Traffic and weather is coming up next, brought to you by Home Hardware.
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3: Taking a look at your road conditions according to Drive BC. Not a lot going on, just a few construction spots to watch out for if you're heading south on the Alaska Highway. As well, if you're heading to Chetwynd using Highway 29 south of Hudson's Hope, there's some utility work going on there. If you do see anything, you can text the Fort City Chrysler line at 250-787-2222. Tonight, we are going to see a few clouds dropping down to 10 degrees. Tomorrow, we're going to see more sunshine getting up to 26. Also on Wednesday with a high of 28. Right now in downtown is 20 degrees.
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3: 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And also today we are flashing you back to 1994. 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
2: Here in the energetic city today or tonight, we are going to see a few clouds dropping down to 10 degrees. Tomorrow, we're going to see lots of sunshine getting up to 26 and sun all week long. Wednesday, 28 and Thursday, a high of 29. Right now in downtown is 20 degrees with Bailey Zimmerman as Chevy Silverado.

Stephen Lee Olsen and out here on Moose FM. My name's Bernard, filling in for Chris. So the office romance is actually losing its appeal. So a survey found that only 22% of people had a workplace crush, which is down sharply from 49% a few years ago. Only 16% have gone on a date with someone they work with. The research suggests that it's because of the rise of online dating, more workplace harassment training, and there should be a rule that no one should be sparking romances at the workplace because no employee should be subjected to drama like the show Days of Our Lives.

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0: 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You can talk to me about anything. So, Susie, what have you done so far this summer?
1: I haven't done anything yet, but I'm moving away from here in a month, so I'm just getting ready for that.
0: Oh, Susie, we're going to miss you.

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9: Here in the energetic city tonight, we are going to see a few clouds dropping down to 10 degrees. Tomorrow, we're going to see lots of sun getting up to 26, and it continues all week long. Wednesday, 28, and Thursday, a high of 29.
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1: I'm Ed Hitchens, and this is what you need to know this afternoon. Energeticcity.ca is one of the latest sentences issued in regional provincial courts. Charges include those being found guilty of uttering threats to cause death or bodily harm, possessing or using a stolen credit card, breaking, entering, and more. For full details, see the court report at energeticcity.ca. Emergency department services will be shuttered in Hudson's Hope until the beginning of August. Northern Health announced that the Hudson's Hope Health Center's ER, which was shut down on July 13th, will now reopen on the morning of August 4th. The health authority said in a statement that staffing challenges are the reason. The closure comes after an earlier shuttering last week. Indigenous drummers from Northwest Alberta and the Northwest Territories descended on Profit River's Sicanee River Ranch this week for the Gathering of Drummers. The event started on Sunday, July 12th, and will feature nightly drum sessions, as well as cultural activities, and more. The third annual Gathering of Drummers will wrap up on Sunday, July 19th. BC Hydro will be offering residents free admission and guided tours at all three of its visitor centers, including one in Northeast BC, during Dam Discovery Day. According to BC Hydro, families, travelers, and road trippers are invited to discover a unique site of British Columbia this summer on Dam Discovery Day. Dam Discovery Day takes place on July 16th. For all the details on these stories and more, you can visit energeticcity.ca. That was your news update. Let's take a look at sports. The Fort Mortars Youth Athlete of the Month for July has a strong dedication to sports, no matter what the competition. Adriana McKenzie will be competing in her fifth season with the North Peace Gymnastics Association this fall. Her mother, Crystal, shared her daughter's ambitions for gymnastics and other sports, saying Adriana dedicates about 9 hours a week to training for gymnastics. To read Adriana's full story, check out the Youth Athlete of the Month article at energeticcity.ca. And that's your look at sports. 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